Get to Drinking from Zach John King jumps two spots to number 5 overnight, while Parker McCollum, he falls out of the top 3 to number 4. 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
1: He's a ranch hand in a pinch, man. Hotter than the red on the cattle brand. Cause she's a gold digger with a quick trigger. A cast iron skillet swinging lid flipper.

0: Horseback.
1: Cody Johnson gets himself in the top three with his brand new single, Horseback, while Ella Langley's now knocking on the door number one. She has to settle for runner-up, though. This is Love and Life Again on WFRE.

0: is number one for a fifth straight night dating back to last week on WFRE's Top 8 at 8, which is brought to you by the Washington Vascular Specialists of Frederick. It's your countdown. Your votes make this possible, and you really love the new Jelly Roll song. But Ella Langley is literally knocking on the door. I can't see it lasting more than a couple days more before she barrels into that top spot with her new song. But it's up to you. You got to get the votes in for the Hump Day edition of the Top 8 at 8.
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2: Hey, this is Andy Webb. 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
0: Hey, it's Drew. Come cool off with me and the Frederick Keys during Christmas in July this Friday at Harry Grove Stadium. I'll be helping you get into the spirit of the season from 6 to 8 thanks to Danielle Bender of Karis Realty before the first pitch between the Keys and the Wilmington Blue Rocks takes place at 7 and fireworks light up the night after the game. The first 1,000 fans will receive the gift of a free snow globe and we'll have some gifts for you as well on your way into the stadium.
3: Hey, it's Diana Gibson. Join me this Sunday, August the 2nd for another edition of Celebrate Frederick Summer Concert Series. Thanks to Mix Plumbing and Heating, I'll be broadcasting live from 6 until 8. And at 7 o'clock, Making Waves is going to be taking the stage. I'll have Maryland scratch-off lottery tickets and 40 Fun Center passes. 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

hope you listened in to Annie and Emma this morning as they revealed our new pet of the week. But if you didn't, there's other ways you could check it out, and we'll talk about it after Jason Aldean. And don't tell on me on WFRE.

0: Jason Aldean and Don't Tell on Me on 99.9 WFRE. And I got to tell you all about Ajax, our pet of the week. It's a lovely cat that just needs his forever home. He's a little shy at first. They said probably be good in a house that's a little quieter, not with young kids, maybe adult kids or teenagers. But he was surrendered because a foster family couldn't hold on to him anymore because they had too many animals. But he's wonderful, very sweet, loving, loves a good scratch under the neck. And you can see a video of him right now on our Facebook or go check him out on our website at WFRE.com. It's our Auto Spa Express Pet of the Week, only on WFRE.
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Tonight's Dummy of the Day takes their love of Game of Thrones to a whole new level. Literally. I'll tell you about it after Kenny Chesney on 99.9 WFMN.

0: Ride, Ride, Ride from George Burge and Luke Bryan on 99.9 WFRE. Well, tonight we're going to ride overseas to Russia for the dummy of the day because there's this plumbing company that held a contest they're calling Game of Thrones. Except there's no dragons and there's no castles. It's basically a brand new toilet. That's right, contestants had to use a straw to drink out of a non-alcoholic sparkling beverage that had been poured into the toilet bowl. The first person to finish won about, according to American dollars, about $1,300. Now look, I know times can get tough, but I don't think I'm ever going to get thirsty enough to say, you know what? Hand me that toilet and a straw. Congratulations to everyone involved, and especially the guy who won. At least he took over him some change. But you're all the dummy of the day.
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2: Hey, this is Andy Webb. 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
0: Hey, it's Drew. Come cool off with me and the Frederick Keys during Christmas in July this Friday at Harry Grove Stadium. I'll be helping you get into the spirit of the season from 6 to 8 thanks to Danielle Bender of Karis Realty before the first pitch between the Keys and the Wilmington Blue Rocks takes place at 7 and fireworks light up the night after the game. The first 1,000 fans will receive the gift of a free snow globe and we'll have some gifts for you as well on your way into the stadium.
3: Hey, it's Diana Gibson. Join me this Sunday, August the 2nd for another edition of Celebrate Frederick Summer Concert Series. Thanks to Mix Plumbing and Heating, I'll be broadcasting live from 6 until 8. And at 7 o'clock, Making Waves is going to be taking the stage. I'll have Maryland scratch-off lottery tickets and 40 Fun Center passes. 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
3: 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The 4th annual Rally in the Back Alley is taking place on August 8th from 9 until 2. 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

You know, you don't hear about a lot of country artists coming from California, but John Party defied all odds. He's the first California native to be in the Grand Ole Opry. Here he is with Boots Off on WFR.

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0: Morgan Wallen's Don't We on 99.9 WFRE, which gave away another 24 free donuts from Daisy Cakes in Jefferson today during Diana Gibson's show. Someone was listening in. They heard the keyword. They texted it in to 301-695-9373. They were in the running, and they got randomly selected to win 24 delicious donuts from a great little bakery right off the road. You can't, it's just a great hole-in-the-wall spot. I love going there on Sundays with my family. I usually go out by myself and bring the donuts back because it's early in the morning. And you got to get there early and get all the good stuff. So this person can use it to treat a whole group of people or just hog them all from the self. Either way, they win 24 donuts just by listening. And you can do the same thing next Tuesday on 24 Tuesday with Daisy Cakes and WFRE.
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Apparently Gen Z has come up with a brand new term for playing the field, which I don't think we needed, but we'll discuss after Luke Combs on WFRE.

0: Taylor Swift with I Knew It, I Knew You on 99.9 WFRE. And tonight there's a study on a new dating trend called roster dating, where people date four or five people at the same time and decide who they want to get serious with. Now, I ask who paid for this because didn't we already have a name for this? It's called playing the field. I feel like they just came up with a new catchy name and now it's a trend. We didn't need researchers to study this. What we really needed was someone to say, hey, this is what's always happened. It's who didn't have a couple people they were talking to? It's just baffling to me. Who pays for this stuff?
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0: Hey, it's Drew. Come cool off with me and the Frederick Keys during Christmas in July this Friday at Harry Grove Stadium. I'll be helping you get into the spirit of the season from 6 to 8 thanks to Danielle Bender of Karis Realty before the first pitch between the Keys and the Wilmington Blue Rocks takes place at 7 and fireworks light up the night after the game. The first 1,000 fans will receive the gift of a free snow globe and we'll have some gifts for you as well on your way into the stadium.
3: Hey, it's Diana Gibson. Join me this Sunday, August the 2nd for another edition of Celebrate Frederick Summer Concert Series. Thanks to Mix Plumbing and Heating, I'll be broadcasting live from 6 until 8. And at 7 o'clock, Making Waves is going to be taking the stage. 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

Megan Maroney doesn't have any time for dating because during her tour sets, she said it feels like therapy. 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

One of the biggest reasons why I love working at the station is because we pay it forward and we love to respect our hometown heroes. And I'll tell you how we do that every week after Ella Langley and Morgan Waller on WFR.

0: Morgan Wallen was at M&T Bank just a couple weeks ago, and he showed support for hometown heroes when he brought out one member of each branch of the military on stage with him on Friday night at the stadium. It was a great show of affection for our military. And we do that every single week with our hometown heroes, the first responders like firefighters, police officers, even the people that work in the public defender's office, things like that. People that deserve, that help out our community every single day, and they deserve recognition, even though they don't ask for it. So every week we interview one of these wonderful heroes right here in this community. This month we've been interviewing all the Frederick police officers we can once a week. We've met a K-9 unit. We met a woman who has records at Boonesboro High School for track and then went to Alabama. So we've met some really cool people that are helping serve this community every day. And we do it thanks to our friends at Overhead Door Company of Frederick. They make it possible for us to do these interviews and put up the videos on our Facebook and our website. 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

two, one, and just like that, we're in the final hour of Free Country Nights with Drew. Hope you've had a great evening with me, but we got more to come, starting with Bailey Zimmerman on WFRE.

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0: Zach Todd with South of Sanity on 99.9 WFRE. And you may think this is a little insane, but I saw that Arizona State University is now offering a bachelor's degree in content creation for aspiring influencers. And honestly, you know what? I kind of love it. I know it's easy to roll your eyes and say you can get a degree in that, but people are making legitimate careers, creating videos, podcasts, social media, and building brands. Those jobs require marketing, video editing, writing, public speaking, analytics. It's a lot more than just pointing a camera at yourself. There's a lot more to it. The funny part is, one of the classes is actually called How to Become an Influencer. And I just hope the homework isn't, don't forget to like, comment, and subscribe, and turn it in by Friday.
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3: Hey, it's Drew. 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The first 1,000 fans will receive the gift of a free snow globe and we'll have some gifts for you as well on your way into the stadium.
4: 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Thanks to Mix Plumbing and Heating, I'll be broadcasting live from 6 until 8. And at 7 o'clock, Making Waves is going to be taking the stage. 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

That was Jason Aldean, and this is his tour mate who will be coming to Nationals Park on August 20th. 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

0: Morgan Wallen will bring Freak Country Nights to an end. It doesn't get better than that. I mean, he's the biggest name going right now, and I like to think I'm the biggest name going on this station, but I'm not, because you got Andy and Emma coming up in the morning to start your Wednesday on the right foot with a chance to win with their morning mind bender and all the fun, like Ray of Sunshine and the Knucklehead News. 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
1: Hey, this is Andy Webb. Join me this Friday from 1 to 3 at the Maryland Fur Trappers Sportsman's Expo at the Washington County Ag Center in Boonesboro. There will be trapping supplies, archery and gun dealers, trapping and skinning demos, gun raffles, a live trap line, predator calling demonstrations, a live auction, and much more, including a kids' corner. 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
2: Hey, it's Drew. Come cool off with me and the Frederick Keys during Christmas in July this Friday at Harry Grove Stadium. I'll be helping you get into the spirit of the season from 6 to 8 thanks to Danielle Bender of Karis Realty before the first pitch between the Keys and the Wilmington Blue Rocks takes place at 7 and fireworks light up the night after the game. The first 1,000 fans will receive the gift of a free snow globe and we'll have some gifts for you as well on your way into the stadium.
3: Hey, it's Diana Gibson. 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Thanks to Mix Plumbing and Heating, I'll be broadcasting live from 6 until 8. And at 7 o'clock, Making Waves is going to be taking the stage. I'll have Maryland scratch-off lottery tickets and 40 Fun Center passes. 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
1: Hey, this is Andy Webb. Join me this Friday from 1 to 3 at the Maryland Fur Trappers Sportsman's Expo at the Washington County Ag Center in Boonesboro. There will be trapping supplies, archery and gun dealers, trapping and skinning demos, gun raffles, a live trap line, predator calling demonstrations, a live auction, and much more, including a kids' corner. 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
2: Hey, it's Drew. Come cool off with me and the Frederick Keys during Christmas in July this Friday at Harry Grove Stadium. I'll be helping you get into the spirit of the season from 6 to 8 thanks to Danielle Bender of Karis Realty before the first pitch between the Keys and the Wilmington Blue Rocks takes place at 7 and fireworks light up the night after the game. The first 1,000 fans will receive the gift of a free snow globe and we'll have some gifts for you as well on your way into the stadium.
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1: Hey, this is Andy Webb. Join me this Friday from 1 to 3 at the Maryland Fur Trappers Sportsman's Expo at the Washington County Ag Center in Boonesboro. There will be trapping supplies, archery and gun dealers, trapping and skinning demos, gun raffles, a live trap line, predator calling demonstrations, a live auction, and much more, including a kids' corner. 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
2: Hey, it's Drew. Come cool off with me and the Frederick Keys during Christmas in July this Friday at Harry Grove Stadium. I'll be helping you get into the spirit of the season from 6 to 8 thanks to Danielle Bender of Karis Realty before the first pitch between the Keys and the Wilmington Blue Rocks takes place at 7 and fireworks lay up the night after the game. The first 1,000 fans will receive the gift of a free snow globe and we'll have some gifts for you as well on your way into the stadium.
3: Hey, it's Diana Gibson. Join me this Sunday, August the 2nd for another edition of Celebrate Frederick Summer Concert Series. Thanks to Mix Plumbing and Heating, I'll be broadcasting live from 6 until 8. And at 7 o'clock, Making Waves is going to be taking the stage. I'll have Maryland Scratch-Off Lottery tickets and 40 Fun Center passes.

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1: Hey, this is Andy Webb. Join me this Friday from 1 to 3 at the Maryland Fur Trappers Sportsman's Expo at the Washington County Ag Center in Boonesboro. There will be trapping supplies, archery and gun dealers, trapping and skinning demos, gun raffles, a live trap line, predator calling demonstrations, a live auction, and much more, including a kids' corner. 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
2: Hey, it's Drew. Come cool off with me and the Frederick Keys during Christmas in July this Friday at Harry Grove Stadium. I'll be helping you get into the spirit of the season from 6 to 8 thanks to Danielle Bender of Karis Realty before the first pitch between the Keys and the Wilmington Blue Rocks takes place at 7 and fireworks light up the night after the game. The first 1,000 fans will receive the gift of a free snow globe and we'll have some gifts for you as well on your way into the stadium.
3: 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Thanks to Mix Plumbing and Heating, I'll be broadcasting live from 6 until 8. And at 7 o'clock, Making Waves is going to be taking the stage. 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

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Yellow dog school bus, kicking up red dust, kicking a

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1: Hey, this is Andy Webb. 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
2: Hey, it's Drew. Come cool off with me and the Frederick Keys during Christmas in July this Friday at Harry Grove Stadium. I'll be helping you get into the spirit of the season from 6 to 8 thanks to Danielle Bender of Karis Realty before the first pitch between the Keys and the Wilmington Blue Rocks takes place at 7 and fireworks light up the night after the game. The first 1,000 fans will receive the gift of a free snow globe and we'll have some gifts for you as well on your way into the stadium.
3: 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And at 7 o'clock, Making Waves is going to be taking the stage. 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
1: Good Wednesday morning. It looks like a nice steady roll on 270 southbound as you're going from Frederick to the Capitol Beltway, but we do have issues just after River Road. It is an accident, so you're going to see some slowing right around Tuckerman Lane. 70 east and westbound steady in between Frederick and Baltimore. No issues on 194 from Littlestown to 26. Diana Gibson, WFRE traffic.
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0: Jason Aldean on 99.9 WFRE, and don't tell on me. It's Andy and Emma in the morning. Hump Day Wednesday, getting over it together.
1: Yeah.
0: Heading up towards the weekend, the 29th day of July. Don't forget, a little bit later on, just after 7 o'clock this morning, we will have your birthdays and anniversaries. So around 7:15, we make those announcements. So go ahead and start the process of getting your birthdays and anniversaries emailed to us. Just send the first and last name, the town where they live, and their age or how many years they've been married to birthdays@WFRE.com. Also coming up later on, just after 8 o'clock, we're going to get into the dating world. And I don't mean we're not going to put a profile up and try to start dating.
1: No.
0: Because I'm thankful that I was able to avoid that. You and I found each other before the whole Hinge and...
1: Well, that's not true. Tinder and Hinge were a massive thing when we got together.
0: They were, but they had just started.
1: We just already knew each other in
0: person.
1: We didn't.
0: I will say, I want to say they're not as big as they are now. Commonplace. Let's put it that way. There are so many dating apps. And I mean, people use, Facebook for dating now. I mean, it's like anything online to avoid going out. Because there's not a lot of, the bar scene has started to collapse a little bit.
1: A bit.
0: People are not going out to bars as much. Like Gen Z, we've heard a lot about that. Gen Z and Gen Alpha not drinking.
1: That's true. But there's been a resurgence in speed dating lately, I think.
0: Sure.
1: Because everybody's specifically for singles to mingle.
0: And everybody's running out of time. It's like, I need to find a partner right now. I need it yesterday. But if there's any way that we can help people before they start dating, or if you're in the dating world, this, I think, is going to do that. Because a lot of it, as a married person and as someone who has dated before, a lot of it comes down to knowing whether or not you're compatible. Mm-hmm. That's really the bottom line.
1: Yeah.
0: Are you compatible with this person? And yes, there are topics that you can talk about, the whole discussion. And that's once you get into dating, the whole, what are your thoughts on religion and politics? You have to know whether or not you're going to be compatible with that and your life belief systems.
1: Mm-hmm.
0: But to get to that point, how do you know, what are some clues that you're going to be compatible with that person? I think they can be summed up in a minimum of 3 pictures.
1: Yeah.
0: Like if you can get a photo of the inside of their microwave, just to me, that tells you a world of information about the other person. If you can get a picture of the floor of their bedroom or their entryway.
1: Yeah, something like you have to take it in 30 seconds.
0: Sure.
1: Don't give them time to clean.
0: No
1: Send
0: time to clean.
1: Right now.
0: Within the next, I'd even say 60 seconds, because you have to, if you've got a 2-story house, you need a little time to
1: walk. I'll give you time to clean the underwear off the bathroom floor.
0: Yes, you've got 1 minute
1: right
0: to
1: away.
0: Send me 3 photos of these 3 areas or these 3 things. It could be a screenshot of something or a photo of some area of their home or their life. What 3 photos do you think would best represent someone to see if they're compatible with you in the dating world? We'll have that conversation a little bit later on and maybe help you out here on 99.9 WFRE.
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3: Watch out this morning for some downed trees, possibly even branches very close to the roadway or maybe even blocking the roadway, especially on your secondaries. I ran across this with branches real close to the roadway on 340 east and westbound in between the bridges. So 270 southbound looks good from Urbana to 495, but on the outer loop before the Clara Barton Parkway, there is some police activity. You're going to see some slowing just after Tuckerman Lane. 70 eastbound looks good, Mount Airy to Baltimore. Diana Gibbs. WFRE traffic.
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0: Taylor Swift and I Knew It. I Knew You on 99.9 WFR. I was talking with somebody yesterday, Emma J., about Secret Sound.
1: Mm-hmm.
0: It is our signature contest that we do. And we got into the ins and outs of it. Now, just so everybody knows, we do plan on having another round of Secret Sound before the year is out.
1: Yes.
0: So we will have another round of that. There will be thousands in cash that you could win. The question became the logistics of it. Like, what do you like better? Do you like, and I think we might open this up as a topic a little bit later on today, just after 9 o'clock, to see what people think. But we have two ways of winning cash with the Secret Sound that we've tried. Both have been kind of popular. One was done for many years. We've done the most recent one for the past couple of years. So the two ways, the first one was we had one very difficult sound.
1: Mm-hmm.
0: And everybody had to try to guess that one. We gave clues that basically amounted to a clue about one word per week.
1: Mm-hmm.
0: And that was pretty difficult, but the number would get up to like $5,000 or $6,000.
1: Yeah.
0: And only one person could win it. And then we changed it about 2 years, not even 2 years, about a year and a half ago.
1: Yeah, I think we've done three rounds this
0: week. We've done three rounds where we made the sound slightly easier and made it so that it was most likely to be won within a week. Mm-hmm. So somebody is going to win $1,300, $1,400, $1,500.
1: And more people winning.
0: And more people winning. Mm-hmm. So there are more chances to win cash for more people. So I've gotten it from both sides. I don't know which is better. However, you know, I think we had somebody who won like $1,275 this last time.
1: Mm-hmm.
0: Imagine playing for that in a whole different way. If you think like the sounds are too easy or too hard, we could be doing this. A plumbing company in Russia has taken TV themed marketing to a whole new level with what they are calling their Game of Thrones contest. Now, you know Game of Thrones.
1: Yes. But also, we're talking about toilets, aren't we?
0: We are.
1: We're making a little double.
0: That's right. It's
1: here.
0: A plumbing company.
1: All right.
0: The game had nothing to do with the actual television show. The thrones in question were brand new toilets, so not used toilets.
1: Yeah.
0: So using straws, contestants were asked to suck down a non-alcoholic sparkling beverage that had been poured inside of the bowl of the toilet.
1: Oh, wow. And but it is a brand new toilet.
0: It was a brand new toilet, and the first person to sip the toilet dry was the winner of 100,000 rubles, which equals about $1,276 today.
1: Okay. Mm-hmm.
0: So whenever you talk about, oh man, this contest is too hard or it's too easy, just know we could be having you suck down like a yellow sparkling liquid from a toilet and be grateful that we give you the Secret Sound, whichever way we do it.
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3: 270 southbound looks good. Headed from Urbana, making your way in through Gaithersburg and Rockville. It's just getting onto the outer loop of the Capitol Beltway that you're going to see some stop-and-go activity, primarily because of an accident right by the Claire Barton Parkway. Once you make it past that area, it's steady towards the American Legion Bridge. No issues. 70 westbound from Braddock Heights to Hagerstown, or 81 northbound Martinsburg to Hagerstown. Diana Gibson, WFRE Traffic.
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0: Kane Brown with Woman on 99.9 WFRE. It's Andy and Emma in the morning, the resident woman on staff here. Well, we have a couple of women, but you're the on staff for the morning show. Now, we talked about it a little bit earlier because later on we're going to have the conversation about the dating world and those things that can help you that we're going to try to find out a little bit later on. But the reason I say this, said it earlier, is that it's true. The dating world is just, to me, I view it as a hellscape because I'm what we call an ambivert, mm-hmm. where I can be out, I can flip a switch.
1: I think we both are that.
0: Tom Whalen was that way.
1: Oh, yes.
0: Tom Whalen still is that way. There's a switch that he flips, like when it was just he and I in the building and we were, you know, doing work behind the scenes, he just did not want to be around anybody.
1: Yeah.
0: Just not around anybody. But when he knew he had to be, and it's the same way for me, mm-hmm. is you flip that switch and you can just be the life of the party.
1: Yeah.
0: And so there's that kind of thing. But when it comes to dating, you want to be your real self.
1: Yeah.
0: And so with you, you know that my favorite thing to do is to sit on my butt and be away from everybody except you. Well, this is why the dating world is a hellscape to me. And there's so many different types of dating. Like, there's a new dating trend called roster dating. Have you heard this?
1: Oh, where you have a roster of, like, your favorites, I guess.
0: Well, instead of focusing on one person, mm-hmm. you keep a roster of several people you're dating at the same time, usually around four or five or so, before finally, ultimately deciding whether to commit to one of those people.
1: I guess that, I mean, people used to do that back in the day, right? You'd have very casual dates with a few people, and then you'd kind of decide maybe, okay, I like this one more.
0: Well, yeah, you would see it in movies, too, where like six or seven guys would show up, and they'd say, please, pick one of us. Pick one. Well, supporters of roster dating say it helps keep expectations in check.
1: Yeah, and as long as you're honest with everybody, like, hey, just so you know, I'm going on other dates, too.
0: It also,
1: this isn't just you.
0: Yeah, it says it reduces the sting of rejection and prevents people from getting too attached too quickly.
1: Yeah.
0: But relationship experts, now that's just the people who are doing it. The people that are relationship experts are divided on this. Some say it can help people explore their options and make better, more informed decisions, while other dating experts, relationship experts, warn it can make dating feel more like managing a fantasy football team than building a genuine connection. And that's where I fall on this. I'm just like, to me, a relationship should be about finding the one. Mm-hmm. And you'll know it. I hate to sound like an overly dramatized romantic, but it's like lightning striking.
1: Mm-hmm.
0: It's the Alfred Hitchcock shot. It's, you know. There's going to be a certain moment where you know. But the key, these experts, all of the relationship experts say the key is honesty, communication, and knowing what you're really looking for. And that's why we're going to have that conversation later on about getting to what you're really looking for by what you can see via three photos that you ask a person to take. What would you want to see be in those three photos? We'll have that conversation just after 8 o'clock this morning here on 99.9 WFRE.
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3: Just some minor slowing, 270 as you're moving southbound through Frederick County from Urbana, getting in through Hyattstown. The outer loop of 495, accident by the Clara Barton Parkway. You start to slow as you're coming from Tuckerman Lane, trying to get onto 495. Stop and go 15 southbound in Loudoun County from St. Clair Lane to Luckett Road, as well as delays on 9 eastbound right around Chestnut Hill Road, approaching 287. Diana Gibson, WFRE Traffic.
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0: Emma, I've got to admit, I'm walking a little bit taller these days.
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1: 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Happy now?
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0: From the WFRE Trick Trucks and Cars Weather Center, your forecast today going to be mostly sunny with just a 20% chance for a pop-up shower or thunderstorm this afternoon and a high near 83. Tonight, partly cloudy, a low around 66. Thursday, tomorrow, mostly sunny with a 20% chance for a pop-up shower or storm and a high of 83. Currently, it's mostly clear and 68.

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0: Newcomer Stella Lefty, that's Boston on 99.9 WFRE. That song's about a new relationship. You know, you're listening to it and you're, she's saying, you know, like, I'm on a train to Boston and we're jumping the gun because normally this is the part where I would run.
1: Mm-hmm.
0: So it's all about a new relationship. We're talking about relationships later on, new relationships between two human beings. What about relationships with pets? We all love cuddly, adorable pets,
1: of
0: right?
1: Course.
0: I mean,
1: yes.
0: Yesterday was our pet of the week day.
1: Oh, he looked so cuddly.
0: He was. He was a cat, but we've had dogs before. They're cute. They're adorable, but they do take a lot of work, a lot of responsibility to raise them. What if a pet can be all yours only for as long as you wanted or needed them?
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6: 15 southbound steady this morning from Thurmont to Frederick, but in Loudoun County, stop and go from St. Clair Lane to Luckett's Road. Minor slowing 270 southbound through Hyattstown. 9 eastbound, you're finding delays before Chestnut Hill Road over towards 287. And pretty congested, the outer loop of 495 Tuckerman Lane past the Clara Barton Parkway thanks to an accident. Diana Gibson, WFRE Traffic.
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1: 15 south unsteady this morning from Thurmont to Frederick, but in Loudoun County, stop and go from St. Clair Lane to Luckett's Road. Minor slowing 270 southbound through Hyattstown. 9 eastbound, you're finding delays before Chestnut Hill Road over towards 287. And pretty congested, the outer loop of 495 Tuckerman Lane past the Clara Barton Parkway thanks to an accident. Diana Gibson, WFRE Traffic. From the WFRE Airtron Heating and Air Conditioning News Center, here are the trending stories you need to know about. A Leesburg man accused of killing his infant sister is now facing additional charges after allegedly possessing a weapon in the Loudoun County Jail. 22-year-old Alvarello Mejia Ayala was charged after a sheriff's deputy reported finding him June 25th with a knife or other unauthorized instrument capable of causing death or bodily injury. Ayala is already charged with felony murder and other offenses in connection with the September 2025 death of his infant sister, who investigators say was strangled with a phone cord. A hearing on the new weapons charge was held on Tuesday, and a review hearing on the original charges are scheduled for August. Voters in Frederick County will soon have a chance to hear directly from candidates for county executive and county council next month. The Frederick County Chamber of Commerce, the Frederick County Building Industry Association, and the Frederick County Association of Realtors is hosting a candidate forum on Monday, August 10th at the Arc on Market Street. Doors open at 5, with the forum beginning at 5:30 and running until 8 p.m. The event will feature the two county executive candidates first, followed by the contested county council races. Organizers expect at least 100 people to attend. The forum will be the first opportunity for voters to see the two county executive candidates faced off, with data centers and other issues expected to be discussed. Diana Gibson, WFRE News. Here's Andy with sports.
2: In your mixed plumbing and heating sports, the Detroit Tigers scored a run in every inning that they went to the plate last night on their way to a 14-0 win over the Baltimore Orioles. The O's and Tigers finish up their series later today at 1:10 p.m. Meanwhile, the Nationals drew 6 walks against former Cy Young Award winner Shane Bieber in a 4-run first inning as Washington beat the Toronto Blue Jays 8-6 last night. Luis Garcia Jr. and Dylan Cruz also hit back-to-back home runs in the 4th inning for Washington, which is a game behind Arizona in the race for the National League's 3rd wild card spot. Game 3 between the Nats and Bluebirds takes place later today at 1:05 p.m. at Nationals Park. The Frederick Keys were supposed to be back in action at home last night against the Wilmington Blue Rocks, but that game got postponed due to rain. The game will be made up immediately following today's game later this morning at 11 a.m. And following the Washington Commanders' dismissal of tight ends coach Ben Steele due to a violation of team policy, the team's tight ends will now be led by Wes Welker. Welker had been a standout receiver for the New England Patriots in his playing days and was a wide receivers coach for Miami and San Francisco before spending 2025 as a personnel analyst for the Commanders. From the WFRE Truck Trucks and Cars Weather Center, your forecast today going to be mostly sunny with just a 20% chance for a pop-up shower or thunderstorm this afternoon and a high near 83. Tonight, partly cloudy, a low around 66. Thursday, tomorrow, mostly sunny with a 20% chance for a pop-up shower or storm and a high of 83. Currently, it's mostly clear and 68.

0: News, sports, pop culture. If it's making headlines, then it's fair game. 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
1: Today is National Lasagna Day. Lasagna is my actual favorite Italian dish. Uh-huh. Followed closely by Leonardo DiCaprio. Very close second. Millennials, a new report shows millennials want to make minivans cool again.
2: Yeah.
1: Certainly doesn't hurt that Christopher Nolan just released a hit movie about the Odyssey. I had one. They're amazing.
2: Yeah.
1: They're amazing. A woman in Maine

0: fabric at an honest price with Honest Air.
1: 70 southbound's got some delay coming up to 109 in Hyattstown. After that, pretty clear into D.C. If you're on 15 in Loudoun County, quite slow already leading up to Luckett's Road. But after that, clear into Leesburg. And 70 looks good right now between Baltimore and Hagerstown. No issues there. 15 in Frederick running smoothly, as well as 340 to Harper's Ferry. 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

0: 622 on 99.9 WFRE with Luke Bryan and Country and She Knows It. It's Andy and Emma in the morning. I know that we are headed towards a robot apocalypse. I've said this before. I joke about it a lot, but it's true. You know, our robot overlords are coming for us.
1: Yeah.
0: I'm not trying to alarm anybody, but it's just every time you turn around, the robots are controlling us, not the other way around.
1: Yeah, and it seems like they're actively trying to make them smart enough to do it, too. It's like, why are we doing this?
0: Well, what they do, they're getting into us, like, obviously, they make things easier, like, as far as, like, doing our bills, paying things, and, you know, they make life easier. But now, they get into these other things that are supposedly, you know, very innocuous. But they're going to control every part of us, including how fat we are. There's a new handheld breathalyzer that can tell if your body is actively burning fat in real time with just a single puff.
1: Hmm.
0: It's called the Nutrion, and it measures acetone levels in your breath to detect when we enter ketosis from dieting or exercise.
1: Right.
0: So, and getting real-time information on your state of ketosis, they say, is a game changer because when your body gets into that state, you're pretty much just melting fat off your frame in the ketosis state. But I just don't like them knowing everything about me.
1: Yeah.
0: They already know my money situation. Now they're going to know my internal fat situation. Once they, I mean, that Neuralink is what scares me the most. The moment they know what's in my brain, it's over.
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1: 270 southbound's got some delay from Urbana to Hyattstown. And then after that into D.C., it looks okay at this time. 70's clear east and westbound between Baltimore and Hagerstown. 15 in Frederick looking good up to Gettysburg. And if you're headed down to Leesburg, just some delay approaching Luckett's Road. 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

0: Ella Langley and Morgan Wallen on 99.9 WFRE, and I Can't Love You Anymore. You might not be able to love people anymore because of how expensive it's gotten.
1: Right.
0: Do you think true love has a price tag, Emma J?
1: No.
0: Well, according to a new survey, it does. And it's more than six figures.
1: Wow.
0: So this survey found 25%, one quarter of all people responding, believe their finances have kept them from finding the one. And the average person in the survey says it takes a salary of about $110,000 to make true love possible.
1: Whoa.
0: Now, that I disagree with.
1: Yeah, me too.
0: I mean, true love can happen. I mean, look at us. Just, we are way, you know, I make way less than that. So, I mean, younger adults were especially likely to connect money and romance. Gen Z, in particular, places way more importance on income than older generations. But this survey also found that 15% of Americans have ended a relationship because of money issues, though poor financial habits mattered more than salary itself. And that's where I think the trick is.
1: For sure, yeah.
0: I mean, you can make not a lot of money, but if you're wise with it, then you're okay.
1: Yeah, exactly.
0: But with rising costs, about half of the people in this survey, just under 50%, say that they would like to date more, but they simply can't afford it. And again, that I can see.
1: Definitely a barrier.
0: Yeah, everything is more expensive. I mean, one date will set you back $200-$300.
1: Like a big date, yeah.
0: Yeah, I mean, going out to dinner, seeing a movie, doing something else. I mean, you're going to be $200-$300 in the hole after that. So, yeah, I want to know if they're the one. I mean, but can you really put a price tag on love? Yes, it's called a love seat. And you can put it on layaway.
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1: Couple of slow spots out there on 270 southbound from Urbana to Hyattstown. You'll see some congestion. After that to D.C., it looks good. And 15 southbound in Loudoun County coming up to Luckett's Road. It'll be a little bit slow, but after that, clear to Leesburg. And things look good on 340 to Harper's Ferry, as well as 70 east and westbound between Baltimore and Hagerstown. 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
0: From the WFRE Trick Trucks and Cars Weather Center, your forecast today going to be mostly sunny with just a 20% chance for a pop-up shower or thunderstorm this afternoon and a high near 83. Tonight, partly cloudy, a low around 66. Thursday, tomorrow, mostly sunny with a 20% chance for a pop-up shower or storm and a high of 83. Currently, it's mostly clear and 68.

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1: Nearly 60 years after they first said I do, a Louisiana couple recently renewed their wedding vows in a surprise ceremony at the same church where they were married in 1967. Becky and David Roach's grandson, Philip, secretly organized the celebration to honor his grandparents' lifelong commitment to each other, an example they've set for their family. So friends and relatives gathered to celebrate the couple who built a life centered on faith, family, and service to the community. And the grandson later shared a video of the ceremony online where it touched millions of people and even helped reconnect the family with some distant relatives and former students of Becky, who was a longtime elementary teacher. The heartfelt celebration became a reminder of the lasting impact of a strong marriage and close-knit family. And Philip hopes their story inspires others to celebrate the loved ones who have shaped their lives while they still have the chance.
2: This is a great lesson for all of us. Not just that you can make it 60 years when you find the right person, but also, this is a simple way to have a very meaningful anniversary.
1: Yeah.
2: Just go back to where you got married at. I mean, can go, like, when we hit the 10-year anniversary, I'm hoping that we're in New Orleans where we got married.
1: That would be sweet. Or we're going to go to Vegas.
2: I'd like to stay married.
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1: 270 southbound from Urbana to Hyattstown, still some delays through there, but clear after that into D.C. Looks a little slow on 15 as well if you're in Loudoun County heading down to Luckett's towards Leesburg. So at that intersection of Luckett's Road, you've got some delays. And we're starting to see some delays forming on 70. Looks like the eastbound side right around the exit from Mapleville Road. So expect a little congestion through there as well.
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1: 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Don't wait. Get those details in for today only. Don't need Friday. Don't need Saturday. Don't need Sunday yet. We'll get to those in time. I'm stupid. And Emma J can corroborate this. I need to just focus on one day at a time.
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2: Got an accident on 70 eastbound, just past mile marker 38 after Mapleville Road as you're heading down towards Myersville. So expect some delay in that area. Otherwise, seeing a little bit of delay on 270 southbound from Urbana to Hyattstown, and then 15 southbound approaching the intersection at Luckett's Road.
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3: From the WFRE Airtron Heating and Air Conditioning News Center, here are the trending stories you need to know about. Howard County Police are searching for a 24-year-old man wanted in connection with the killing of his girlfriend in Columbia over the weekend. An arrest warrant has been issued for Darwin Santiago, who's charged with first and second degree murder in the death of 35-year-old Esmeralda Mendez of Tacoma Park. Police say Mendez was found dead inside of a residence in the 9,000 block of Watchlight Court on Sunday afternoon. An acquaintance of Santiago discovered her in the suspect's bedroom. Investigators say she suffered injuries consistent with strangulation and may have been killed overnight July 25th into the 26th. Police believe Santiago may have fled the area and they are searching for him. Diane Fouché will be on the November ballot as a Republican candidate for the at-large Frederick County Council seat. According to the Frederick News Post, the Frederick County Republican Central Committee selected Fouché Monday night, giving her 7 votes compared to 1 for Samuel Rosenblum. Fouché is replacing Pamela Siliberti, who withdrew from the race last week due to family adversity. Fouché previously ran for county executive but lost the Republican primary to former Frederick Mayor Jeff Holsinger. The November race will feature Republicans Fouché and Jack Felton against Democrats Tiffany Grant and incumbent Renee Knapp for the 2 at-large seats. Diana Gibson, WFRE News. Here's Andy with sports.
1: In your Mix Plumbing and Heating Sports, the Detroit Tigers scored a run in every inning that they went to the plate last night on their way to beating the Baltimore Orioles 14-0. The O's and Tigers finish up their series later today at 1:10 p.m. Meanwhile, the Nationals drew 6 walks against former Cy Young Award winner Shane Bieber in a 4-run first inning as Washington beat the Toronto Blue Jays 8-6 last night. Luis Garcia Jr. and Dylan Cruz also hit back-to-back homers in the 4th inning for Washington, which, by the way, is a game behind Arizona in the National League's 3rd wild card spot. Game 3 between the Nats and Bluebirds takes place later today at 1:05 p.m. at Nationals Park. The Frederick Keys were supposed to be back in action at home last night against the Wilmington Blue Rocks, but that game got postponed due to rain, so they will be playing immediately following today's originally scheduled game at 11 a.m. this morning. And following the Washington Commanders' dismissal of tight ends coach Ben Steele due to a violation of team policy, the team's tight ends will now be led by Wes Welker, who was a standout receiver for the New England Patriots back in his playing days before being a wide receivers coach for Miami and San Francisco. Last year, he spent as a personnel analyst for the Commanders. From the WFRE Trick Trucks and Cars Weather Center, your forecast today going to be sunny with a high near 83. Tonight, mostly clear, low around 65. Thursday, tomorrow, sunshine with a high near 85. Currently, it's cloudy and 67.

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3: 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Tara Glenday is 37 in Waynesboro. Aletta Niswander is 56 in Clear Spring. Betty Smith is 61 in Mount Airy. Linda Shanholtz is 63 in Hagerstown. Alan Schoonover is 64 in Boonesboro. And Ashley Burrell is 65 in Walkersville.
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3: Accident on 70 eastbound, heading from Mapleville Road down towards Myersville. Looks like it's mile marker 38. And closing up the eastbound left two lanes and shoulders. So heavy traffic on 70 eastbound, headed towards Frederick at this time in that area. Otherwise, 270 southbound, just a little delay from Urbana to Hyattstown. And things looking better now on 15 if you're heading down from Luckett's towards Leesburg. 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
6: 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And they said it could work for you. So I went. And guess what? It did work for me. 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
1: Got a $60 valued prize pack from Fourth Dimension Fun Center up for grabs once again. 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A little science trivia today, Emma J. What's the question?
2: So your body contains enough of what chemical to make 2,200 match heads?
1: It's not wood.
2: No, it's not.
1: So
2: that's
1: not the match head either.
2: Yeah.
1: So the human body contains enough of what chemical element to make over 2,000 match heads? I think the trick here is knowing what a match head is made out of.
2: Yes.
1: First correct answer at 301-695-9373 wins thanks to 4D Fun Center and WFRE.
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2: Still got delays on 70 eastbound, just past mile marker 38. An accident taking place there before you get to Myersville. Closing up the left two lanes. So heavy delays after Mapleville Road as you head down South Mountain. Otherwise, just seeing a little bit of delay on 270 southbound from Urbana to Hyattstown. And 15 looking good right now as you're heading down towards Leesburg through Loudoun County. This traffic brought to you by Honest Air.
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1: The human body contains enough of what chemical element to make over 2,000 match heads?
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3: Looks like they've just cleared that accident 70 eastbound as you're heading from Mapleville Road down towards Myersville. Definitely some delays still remain, though, there and on 40, as that was the alternate route to get around it. So still a little slow in that area. And also 270 southbound, Urbana to Hyattstown, some slight delays there. 15 looking good as you're heading down towards Leesburg, and no issues on 70 from Frederick to Baltimore. But once you get to the Beltway, it looks like there's an accident on the inner loop at exit 16.
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1: From the WFRE Trick Trucks and Cars Weather Center, your forecast today going to be sunny with a high near 83. Tonight, mostly clear, low around 65. Thursday, tomorrow, sunshine with a high near 85. Currently, it's cloudy and 67.

0: Everyday Enigmas Explained. WFRE and Klein's Plumbing present Andy Webb's Mundane Mysteries.
1: For some folks, securing their residence can mean having a very large, very vocal dog on patrol, right? For others, yours truly included, it can mean a firearm. But for the majority of people, it means throwing a deadbolt on an entry door. A deadbolt gives you a physical barrier to unwanted visitors, as well as a psychological reassurance. And while no lock is impenetrable, a deadbolt can at least discourage or slow down a potential break-in. But why is it called a deadbolt? According to the Oxford English Dictionary, the word deadbolt, which first appeared in print in 1808, is defined as a, quote, bolt in a lock that is engaged by means of a key, knob, or electronic device rather than by a spring action. And that's the key, no pun intended, to differentiating deadbolts from other types of locks. Think of a doorknob, which has a latch that slides into the recessed portion of the doorframe. The latch is spring-loaded, which means it can be physically manipulated by someone looking to force it back into the door. Someone can Lloyd or Jimmy the lock using a thin strip of material like a credit card. A deadbolt, on the other hand, cannot be moved unless the lock cylinder gets turned. The bolt is dead or immobile instead of being forced out by a spring, thus the dead bolt. A good way to think of the difference is to imagine two locks sitting out on a table. You could use your finger to press a spring-loaded latch into the mechanism, but the same is not true of a deadbolt. To have the bolt retreat back inside the lock, you'd have to manually turn the cylinder, either with a key on the outside or a manual knob, known as a thumb turn, on the inside. So now you know why you have a deadbolt, why it's called that, and if you've got a mundane mystery you'd like to know more about, email it to me, andy@wfre.com.
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2: Looks like they've just cleared that accident 70 eastbound as you're heading from Mapleville Road down towards Myersville. Definitely some delays still remain, though, there and on 40, as that was the alternate route to get around it. So still a little slow in that area. And also 270 southbound, Urbana to Hyattstown, some slight delays there. 15 looking good as you're heading down towards Leesburg, and no issues on 70 from Frederick to Baltimore. But once you get to the Beltway, it looks like there's an accident on the inner loop at exit 16.
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1: Some slowdown on 70 eastbound as we're heading down South Mountain from the Welcome Center to Myersville. You've got some delays through there, and also on 40 at the intersection with Mapleville Road. Some just residual delays from an earlier accident. 15 northbound in Frederick, a little bit slow around West Patrick Street. Some congestion on 270 as well from Urbana to Hyattstown. Then further down from Clarksburg Road to the Spur, it'll be stop and go. Things looking good on 70 from Frederick to Baltimore. And 15 southbound in Loudoun County, starting to get a little congested from Luckett's to Leesburg.
2: Your Mix Plumbing and Heating Sports, the Detroit Tigers scored a run in every inning that they went to the plate last night on their way to beating the Baltimore Orioles 14-0. The O's and Tigers finish up their series later today at 1:10 p.m. Meanwhile, the Nationals drew six walks against former Cy Young Award winner Shane Bieber in a four-run first inning as Washington beat the Toronto Blue Jays 8-6 last night. Luis Garcia Jr. and Dylan Cruz also hit back-to-back homers in the fourth inning for Washington, which, by the way, is a game behind Arizona in the National League's third wild card spot. Game three between the Nats and Bluebirds takes place later today at 1:05 p.m. at Nationals Park. The Frederick Keys were supposed to be back in action at home last night against the Wilmington Blue Rocks, but that game got postponed due to rain, so they will be playing immediately following today's originally scheduled game at 11 a.m. this morning. And following the Washington Commanders' dismissal of tight ends coach Ben Steele due to a violation of team policy, the team's tight ends will now be led by Wes Welker, who was a standout receiver for the New England Patriots back in his playing days before being a wide receivers coach for Miami and San Francisco. Last year, he spent as a personnel analyst for the Commanders.
3: From the WFRE Airtron Heating and Air Conditioning News Center, here are the trending stories you need to know about. New charges have been filed against a Loudoun County man accused of strangling his infant sister to death last year. According to court records, 22-year-old Avarela Mejia Ayala was allegedly found June 25th in possession of a knife or other unauthorized tool capable of causing death or bodily injury while being held in the county jail. Ayala faces felony murder and other charges in the September 17, 2025 killing of his infant sister in Leesburg. He appeared in court on Tuesday on the new weapons charge, while a review hearing on his primary charges is scheduled for August 11th. A scam email is targeting Xfinity customers with warning that their email accounts will be discontinued unless they upgrade. The message claims to be from Xfinity and includes a link that supposedly takes users to the latest version of their mailbox. But the email contains warning signs, including a sender address from Microsoft instead of Xfinity, and a generic greeting that says, "Dear user." Consumers should be cautious about unexpected messages that urge them to click a link or open an attachment. Checking the sender's email address and the way the message addresses you can help you identify a scam. Diana Gibson, WFRE News. Here's Andy with sports.

0: John Morgan on 99.9 WFRE and Kid Myself. 8 minutes after 8 o'clock with Andy and Emma in the morning. Emma J, you got the thing I sent you on Facebook Messenger.
1: Oh, yeah, I do.
0: Okay, good. I like to send little lovey-dovey notes.
1: Yes.
0: It's one of my love languages.
1: But this one was funny.
0: It is funny. I sent you something. It says, nobody gets me the way you get me. There must be something wrong with you.
1: And I was like, yeah, you're right.
0: Yes.
1: We have the same things wrong. Probably.
0: We have the same things wrong. We found our person. I can't imagine going through the dating world right now.
1: Yeah.
0: Just because, I mean, take the money part out of it. We talked about this earlier.
1: Yeah, how expensive it is.
0: How expensive it is. People talking about just how it's too expensive to date. I mean, dropping $200 or $300 on a night out to have a good time.
1: Yeah.
0: That's just a lot. But take that out of it. And all of the other, I will say, it's never been harder as a guy to get a date. Now, this is somebody who's married and not in it. I'm just looking from the outside as an objective third party. And I hear, and I see it, and I hear it from so many people. A lot of women demand that a guy be 6 foot or over.
1: Mm.
0: Like, there's a lot of that. I'm not saying every girl. Not saying everyone. There is a lot more of that now than there was when I was. And now, you could have your preference. Like, oh, a tall guy, you know, tall, dark, and handsome has always been the kind of thing. But then you tack on to that, they got to make at least, like we talked about in that bit earlier, this new survey, got to make $110,000 a year or more. I mean, come on. Yeah. Over 6 feet and making that much money? I mean, you're dwindling down. I think I saw a statistic that's only 4% of the male population in the entire world meets that criteria. Mm-hmm. Everybody else is one or the other.
1: Yeah, I think mostly it's a shift in women in general. We kind of are realizing we don't really need men. you don't need
0: Well, thank
1: one.
0: You for realizing that too late.
1: I hand selected you.
0: And I appreciate
1: that.
0: It's
1: different, but you know, I'd be fine otherwise.
0: The dating world is just tough. Let me just say that.
1: Yeah.
0: It's tough. That's the bare bones thing. But if you're in it, we want to try to help. So, and this is for both sides of the dating world. If you're a guy or a girl, sometimes you want to know more about that person. There are dating apps, and the most you can see is like a profile photo, right? You get
1: a few photos.
0: Because we talk about, there have been experts saying, don't post yourself holding a fish.
1: Yeah.
0: That kind of thing. So, but because that tells them something. Pictures tell you things about somebody that they may or may not know or realize that they're telling you. And I would think that there are certain things that you would want in a photo. I think there should be a dating app where you get 3 photos from this person, like within a 60-second time period.
1: Yeah,
0: like,
1: okay, take them right away.
0: Take these photos right now and send them to me, and then I will decide if this is going to work or not, or at least we'll see if we are compatible. Those 3 photos could be of anything. To me, the first thing should be the inside of their microwave. Inside of the microwave, absolutely. That tells you a lot.
1: I give a pass on the microwave. I want a picture of your bathroom.
0: Okay.
1: Like a wide shot of the whole thing.
0: Sure.
1: Do you have more than one towel? Do you have a hand towel?
0: Well, now you're getting into the linen closet.
1: Not necessarily. I want to see if you have a towel next to the sink for your hands. Are you using your body towel?
0: Sure, or no towel at all. You just wipe it on your pants.
1: There's a specific guy. Yep, there's a type of guy that doesn't have a hand towel.
0: Sure.
1: And I'm going to have to pass.
0: I would say if I had seen, it wouldn't have changed anything, but if I had seen a picture of our entryway when we were dating, I would have been like, that would have given me at least something to talk to you about.
1: Say,
0: like,
1: hey, maybe don't buy so many shoes.
0: Hey, what's up with all the shoes out in the middle of the floor?
1: I wear different things outside on a regular basis.
0: But this is where we walk in the house.
1: They're off to the side. They're not cluttering up the
0: Not when you have
1: pathway.
0: The dog and cats.
1: To be fair, it is the animals that like to strow them around. I push them back up and then the animals will go, hey, let's just play with these for a bit.
0: A totally different point, but which is why they should be put up in a closet or somewhere.
1: Okay, fair.
0: But either way. 3 photos. If you had to have 3 photos of a potential date or from a potential date to see if you were compatible, what 3 things would you want photos of? Tell us by calling or texting 301-695-9373. Already getting one in so far. Tell us yours. 301-695-9373.
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1: a couple of residual delays on 70 eastbound as you're coming towards Myersville from the Welcome Center on South Mountain. There's an earlier accident there that's been cleared, so just that traffic's starting to straighten out. Otherwise, 270, a little slow from Urbana to Hyattstown, then kind of stop and go from Clarksburg Road down to the Spur. Looks like you've got an accident out in Olney on 97 at Queen Elizabeth Drive. It's slowing things down in both directions. And also 15 southbound, the Lickets to Leesburg, kind of stop and go. 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
1: 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Makes me wake up in the morning.
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0: especially if you're on your way to the office, that's where a lot of people used to meet. That's where you and I met.
1: Yeah.
0: That's where we originally met and kind of developed our relationship, you know.
1: Very platonically.
0: Platonically.
1: Very platonically at first. Actually, technically, the first time we met was at a T-Mobile store.
0: It was true, because we had not met at the radio station yet.
1: Yep.
0: But we met there, and then the rest is history. But that we didn't go through the traditional dating channels like a lot of people do. And I wouldn't want to do that today. So we're trying to help out. I think just three photos would bypass a lot of this swipe right, swipe left kind of thing. If you are interested in somebody that you meet somewhere, what three photos of theirs do you think you would need to be able to know if you're compatible with them?
1: Mm-hmm.
0: For me, the first one's got to be the inside of the microwave. You said the bathroom, and apparently you're not alone.
1: No, I think the ladies are with me on that one, because it's a good tell. The bathroom in general, I was getting specific about towels, but Laura said the whole bathroom, because just want to see if there's clean, how clean it is and if it's cluttered. The bed, if it's made, and the refrigerator. Great, great ones.
0: Yes.
1: And then Lisa said top three she need to see are bathroom, inside of the fridge, and inside of the oven.
0: Oh, yeah, yeah, yeah. That kind of goes along with the inside of the microwave.
1: It does. I got to be honest, I've never cleaned an oven before.
0: That's
1: so.
0: I don't put as much. Now, that's old school, because I know that, like, my granny would, she would clean the oven twice a year.
1: Yeah.
0: And by the way, never use self-clean on the oven. Yeah. You're literally asking for a fire. But either way, neither here nor there. But I love what Derek said. Derek texted in and he said, and I, this is getting into the type of person they are and the kind of relationship. Derek said, their bookshelf, I want to know what they're reading.
1: Mm-hmm.
0: Their thermostat, that right there could be a make or break.
1: Yeah, that's true. That is a compatibility checker right there.
0: It could
1: there.
0: Be a deal breaker. If they like it hot and you like things cold. And then he also said their grocery list.
1: Okay.
0: That gives you a big window into the soul. Like knowing what they eat, what they buy.
1: Yeah.
0: It almost feels like spying at that point. But those are great, Derek. Thank you very much. We're getting tons of texts on this, and there are no wrong answers. Cindy, a little bit earlier, who works here with us, she actually shared one. She said the last picture they took of something in nature.
1: That's a good, like, just window into the personality.
0: And with you, it would be sunsets and animals.
1: Oh, I have lots. Animals. I've got lots of nature pics.
0: Sure. She said a photo of themselves on vacation or relaxing, and then a picture of them with their friends.
1: That's nice.
0: Yeah, because if their friends are scumbags, then you need to know about that.
1: Yeah.
0: Especially if they like hanging out with them. What are those three photos that you would need in order to know if you're compatible with a potential date? Keep the information coming. Share your list with us right now. Text 301-695-9373.
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1: 70 eastbound, still a little bit slow coming towards Myersville down South Mountain after an earlier accident. That's just kind of clearing its way out. 270 southbound, you've got some delays from Frederick down to 109 in Hyattstown. After that, down towards DC, it's only really slow as you're getting to the Beltway or getting to the spur. 70 looks good from Frederick to Baltimore this time. 15 southbound headed towards Leesburg, just a little slow from Luckett to Limestone School Road. And still seeing a slowdown out on 97 near Olney in both directions at Owens Road. 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

0: 836 with Andy and Emma in the morning on 99.9 WFRE. Getting down to brass tacks on what you find compatible about people you want to date with. And that there's certain things that are in their life that just seeing them might make it easier, might make things help you realize whether or not you're going to work out. Mm-hmm. And we're finding a lot of that it comes from a lot of the way they keep their house.
1: Yeah.
0: That's what we're seeing with a lot of people, because you said their bathroom.
1: Yep.
0: And
1: the ladies seem to agree with me. We got to see the bathroom. Need to see your fridge. I want to just see how generally gross you are.
0: But then I like what Joe said, and I'll tell you why when you share it. But Joe on the text line said what?
1: He said three pictures would have to be one with your family, no filter. Second, the inside of your car.
0: Good call.
1: And
0: good
1: the
0: call.
1: Third, the inside of your house or outside.
0: I guess that's a little vague. You need to know where. But yeah, the lawn. Let's just say their lawn.
1: Yeah, let's just say like an outside picture of the whole
0: sure.
1: thing.
0: Sure. Yeah. Or if you're in an apartment, your entryway, that kind of thing. But as a woman, the no filter thing.
1: Yeah.
0: You know, guys really need to see what it's like with no filter. Because we're led to believe that women always look beautiful, because you do. You're always beautiful to me. But they get
1: some
0: get,
1: people go a little overboard with the filters, for sure.
0: Filters on the phone, and then also makeup. I think women should share a picture without makeup, because you got to know what you're going to be waking up to for the rest of your life. It shouldn't be a deal breaker, but I think that's one of those things that's like, it would give a guy a chance to say, oh my God, you're so pretty, even without makeup. You know, it would be. But I like that.
1: I like the inside of your car, though. That's a good one.
0: Yeah, it is good. And I keep mine clean, comparatively.
1: Yeah.
0: But then you have Heath, who agreed with Joe.
1: Yeah, he said the same thing inside of the car. If it takes more than 5 minutes to clean out the passenger seat so I can sit in it, that's an issue.
0: That's a great point.
1: Which I agree, for sure. Kitchen table. Got to be able to sit down to eat.
0: True.
1: And not have to take too long to clean that off. And then also, bathroom.
0: Bathroom. He agrees with the bathroom.
1: Yeah.
0: Just, that's where you get clean.
1: Mm-hmm.
0: So it should be clean.
1: Yeah.
0: And I will admit, on our end, it is not the cleanest room in our house.
1: No, I think it comes down to the fact that we shower different times a day, so it's always getting used constantly.
0: Yeah, so it's always wet.
1: Always wet, yeah, and we have to clean it more often.
0: Sure.
1: And I have too much makeup, I'll agree.
0: We got one other, I don't have a name on this one, but they said their toilet paper roll, whether it's over or under, I love that. They also said credit score.
1: Oh.
0: That's getting kind of invasive, but that is very... very appropriate.
1: Certainly, like by like three or four dates in, I need to know what your credit score is and why it's what it is.
0: Sure, absolutely. A couple other things: how they load the dishwasher, and then somebody else said their voter registration card, which can tell you a lot. It can tell you if they're a registered Democrat or Republican.
1: Honestly, yeah, you need to be on the same page.
0: Yeah. Those are big, big things.
1: Mm-hmm.
0: The conversation rolls on. Maybe we're not thinking of something. If you could get three photos from somebody you were going to go on a possible date with to see if you were compatible, what were those three photos going to be? What should they be? The conversation continues at 301-695-9373.
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1: 70 looks clear now in both directions between Baltimore and Hagerstown. 15 in Frederick looking good as well in both directions. 270 southbound, you'll see delays from Urbana to Hyattstown. Then further down from Clarksburg Road to the Spur, it's going to be stop and go. Still seeing a big slowdown on 97. You're only at Owens Road in both directions. And looks good on 15 headed towards Leesburg. Just a little bit of congestion around Limestone School Road.
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10: In your WFRE Trick Trucks and Cars Weather Center forecast, going to be nice today. Sunshine and a high near 83. Tonight, mostly clear with a low around 65. Sunny on Thursday tomorrow with a high near 85. Currently, it's fair and 73.

0: too funny to be fake. 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
1: Apparently things actually do happen in Iowa. But of course this involves a lawnmower. This woman with a history of impaired driving arrests now has more problems than ever after she got pulled over for erratically operating this lawnmower in a busy gas station parking lot. Friday night, and a bunch of witnesses called 911 to report her appeared to be intoxicated as she rode the mower outside of a convenience store. And according to the police report, this 36-year-old performed poorly on a series of field sobriety tests and showed measurable signs of impairment, slurred speech, poor balance, bloodshot, watery eyes, all that stuff.
2: Sounds like a ball of fire.
1: And this wasn't even her first rodeo. Back in 2022, she got dinged for driving an SUV under the influence of meth. So, this is kind of her thing, I guess.
2: She is a live wire.
1: Things are going well.
2: I mean, like you said, things do happen in Iowa. I can just hear her. She probably saw this big, wide open parking lot and heard a voice saying, "If you drink it, they will come." And then she drank it and the cops came. Hey, friends don't let friends mow drunk.
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1: 70 looks clear now in both directions between Baltimore and Hagerstown. 15 in Frederick looking good as well in both directions. 270 southbound, you'll see delays from Urbana to Hyattstown. And further down from Clarksburg Road to the Spur, it's going to be stop and go. Still seeing a big slowdown on 97. You're only at Owens Road in both directions. And looks good on 15 headed towards Leesburg. Just a little bit of congestion around Limestone School Road.
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0: 99.9 WFRE. Another Wednesday means another Wellness Wednesday. It's all about making you the best you possible. Joining us in studio again from Ultimate Wellness is Dr. Jason Jiffy.
1: Thank you.
0: Last week we talked about men and the hormone challenges that we guys potentially face.
2: But what about for ladies? Because I feel like women have a lot more challenges. Hormones are entirely different. We have menopause, perimenopause now to worry about. It's kind of terrifying, actually.
1: Absolutely, yeah. So our services do span most ages and across most of the hormonal issues that we see. Traditionally was PCOS, now retitled PMOS, and going into perimenopause and, of course, menopause. So these are all different challenges in different aspects of women's health. We do intake for all of this, and part of our comprehensive intake is kind of similar to, you know, our weight loss in that we follow the four pillars, and also we get an extensive lab panel, and it's two visits because it is that important to go over all the aspects of what's going on.
0: And I've noticed too, now, Emma J, as a female, you can confirm this or not, but most women now prefer, when they go to an OBGYN, they prefer female OBGYNs. There's a big push for that. And you also have female staff. You have a physician's assistant, I believe.
1: Yes, absolutely. Yeah, we have my physician assistant, Heather. She's fantastic. And my staff, Stacy, Lacey, and Taylor, also great support staff. Everybody has been on some kind of journey and through their life, so they can kind of relate to some of the things that you may be going on, and they're just wonderful. We try to educate our staff in the same way we do our patients so that they can help you through your journey as just as much as the providers in the clinic.
2: That's true. I've gabbed with all of them about various things.
1: Absolutely. Yeah.
0: And it's one of the big things that I love too, is that yes, you are the owner, you're the face, but you're the only guy there. You and I feel are bonded because I grew up that way. As you know, I'm the only man in my house now, and I was raised by women. You're there, you're the lone man, but there are so many females on staff that, as you said, all had their own journey one way or the other. So if you're uncomfortable being, you know, that open to a male, there are females there that can work with you, that can provide that same awesome service, from the hormones to then the weight loss, the nutrition. There are other aspects that you do. It's basically a full lifestyle, comprehensive lifestyle program that you have there. And you also have the elements that you can buy. Like I first started eating, the only protein bar I ever tasted that was good, you offer there, and I was surprised by that. But also vitamins, supplements, you've got that. There are other programs. And if you have questions about this, ladies, as Emma did at one time, and you are now how many pounds down, Emma J?
2: 70. Because that was definitely an aspect, because we obviously started this journey at the same time. But being a man and a woman, very different internally. Yes, so we lost weight at very, very different rates. And so that was frustrating at first. But you definitely are good about taking that into account.
1: Absolutely.
2: How a male and a female journey is going to be different.
1: Yeah, that hormonal journey is definitely different for women.
0: Different for women, but different from woman to woman.
1: Right. Mm-hmm.
0: Everybody, as you mentioned, PCOS.
2: Or PMOS.
0: What does PMOS mean now? Because I know polycystic ovary syndrome is what PCOS used to mean.
1: Right. We've been advocating for at least a few years now that this is more of a metabolic disease than it is just a disease of the ovaries. The ovarian pathology related to it is actually just a symptom of a deeper problem that is hormone imbalance because of insulin resistance.

0: We'll get you a symptom tracker and we'll take you through every step of the way and how to get you feeling back to the way you were before.
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2: A little delay on 15 northbound in Frederick, 70 up to West Patrick Street. 70, though, looks pretty good right now between Baltimore and Hagerstown. No issues through there. 270 southbound, a little bit slow coming up on 109 in Hyattstown. And also down on the spur, it's going to be pretty slow as well. And 15 looking good in Loudoun County as you head towards Leesburg. Hold

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1: The latest traffic, the freshest news, and the most fun. 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

0: 923 with Stella Lefty in Boston on 99.9 WFRE. It's Andy and Emma in the morning. Boston, of course, a big city, right?
1: Yeah.
0: They're one of those metropolitan areas. That's usually where you hear about big scams taking place.
1: Yeah.
0: But there's a new donation scam that I haven't heard of it specifically here in Frederick, but could be here because it seems so easy to do that. I mean, it's just a matter of time before this starts happening here. You've had people, and again, this has happened, I think I've seen it happen to people in bigger metropolitan areas, but you have a stranger that comes up and asks for a small donation. They have a cell phone, you know, it's like, oh, my kid is in the hospital or something like this.
1: Yeah.
0: And they say, I have Venmo, I have whatever, can you just send me $10? They don't ask for a lot, $10. You got to take a closer look before you tap your phone, because what that is an in-person setup that targets people using contactless payments like Apple Pay, Google Pay, things like that. Somebody comes up to you, says they're raising money, maybe not for a personal issue. It could be they're raising money for a good cause.
1: Yeah.
0: You know, I'm raising money for the local rec club. Our dance-off didn't raise enough funds, and so you got to, you know, the electric boogaloo didn't work out. So they ask for a modest donation. Again, $10, $20, $50, something like that.
1: Mm-hmm.
0: But if you aren't looking closely, when you tap to pay, you could be charged hundreds or even thousands of dollars instead, based off of what they've got put in. They might be counting on keeping you distracted. So some of the ways that law enforcement officials say you can protect yourself is always verify the amount on the screen before you tap, because scammers count on you being distracted or in a hurry just to try to get rid of them. Nobody likes hanging out with somebody who's begging for money. They say check who's receiving the payment. You got to look at the merchant name, not just the story you're being told. So there's that. And they say be cautious with street corner fundraising that only accepts tap to pay, which is a common feature of these types of scams. I mean, generosity is great. We encourage you to be generous. Just make sure you're donating to a legit charity, not funding a scammer's next vacation. Donate to places like St. Jude or one of the ones you hear from us here on 99.9 WFRE. Stay away from the sketchy ones.
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1: A little delay on 15 northbound in Frederick, 70 up to West Patrick Street. 70, though, looks pretty good right now between Baltimore and Hagerstown. No issues through there. 270 southbound, a little bit slow coming up on 109 in Hyattstown. And also down on the spur, it's going to be pretty slow as well. And 15 looking good in Loudoun County as you head towards Leesburg.
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0: Kane Brown with Woman on 99.9 WFRE. Men and women, we all deserve to take time off from work, right?
1: Heck yeah.
0: We feel bad about it because of how much work goes into being off, how much work it takes to get back into the swing of things when
2: that
0: you get back.
2: True.
0: You're dreading it. And then the vacation itself can be tough, but you deserve to have some time off. Everybody should get it and should take it. Now, everybody also knows there's rules for how to behave in the workplace while you're at work, but sometimes people need reminding. So I figured we'd share this public service announcement about getting ahead of your work before you go on vacation.
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1: Major routes are pretty quiet right now. 15 in Frederick looking good in both directions. Up to Gettysburg and down to Leesburg has no issues either. 70 looks good as well between Hagerstown and Baltimore. 270 southbound, not seeing anything to majorly slow you down as you head towards D.C. Just a little congestion right before Ridge Road or 27. And as you're getting onto the spur. And also out on 97, still a slowdown and only at Owens Road.
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0: Hey, this is Andy Webb. Join me this Friday from 1 to 3 at the Maryland Fur Trappers Sportsman's Expo at the Washington County Ag Center in Boonesboro. There'll be trapping supplies, archery and gun dealers, trapping and skinning demos, gun raffles, a live trap line, predator calling demonstrations, a live auction, and much more, including a kids' corner. 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
6: Hey, it's Drew. 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
7: Hey, it's Diana Gibson. 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Thanks to Mix Plumbing and Heating, I'll be broadcasting live from 6 until 8. 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
9: Weather. In your WFRE Trick Trucks and Cars Weather Center forecast, going to be nice today. Sunshine and a high near 83. Tonight, mostly clear with a low around 65. Sunny on Thursday tomorrow with a high near 85. Currently, it's fair and 73.

0: Luke Bryan with Country, and she knows it on 99.9 WFRE. Andy and Emma in the morning about to make way for Diana Gibson to spend the day with you at work from 10 until 3. Also, A.G. Randall will be back this afternoon. Throughout the day, you will have another chance to hear more about our latest Frederick for Less partner, which is Guntry in Owings Mill. You have a chance to also win at some point one of those one-hour multi-sport simulator experiences before they go on sale for half price this Friday afternoon at 10 a.m. So keep it right here for your next chance to win with that. Also, earlier today, Emma J., we talked about those three photos that you would like to see before deciding if you were compatible with a date, a potential date.
1: Mm-hmm.
0: Well, sometimes you can't get those photos that you really need. You only can make your decision once you've encountered the horrors. Once you've encountered those things that might end up saving you a lot of time and heartache in the long run. Ladies, we heard from some of you today, and we're going to open this up to the rest of you. What is the most nope thing you've ever seen? That thing you saw when you walked into a guy's house the first time and you said, you know what? I'm not dealing with this.
1: Yeah.
0: This is not happening. I don't need this in my life. I'm out. What was that nope thing, that nope moment when you went over to a guy's for the first time? We want to hear about that. Think it over. If you can relive the trauma, relive it with us tomorrow morning, 5 to 10 with Andy and Emma in the morning on WFRE.
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1: Major routes are pretty quiet right now. 15 in Frederick looking good in both directions. Up to Gettysburg and down to Leesburg has no issues either. 70 looks good as well between Hagerstown and Baltimore. 270 southbound, not seeing anything to majorly slow you down as you head towards D.C. Just a little congestion right before Ridge Road or 27. And as you're getting onto the spur. And also out on 97. Still a slowdown and only at Owens Road.
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0: Kenny Chesney and Carry On. And after the storms that rolled through the area last night, we have nothing but to carry on, right? So we didn't get it so bad at my house in Harper's Ferry, but boy, watching the news last night and tornado warnings, funnel clouds, and the hail that people were getting around the area. So when I was driving into work this morning, there were so many tree branches, partial trees down, especially in between the bridges on 340. It was wild. So I hope you had a safe evening. Hope the storm did not do any damage to your home. And today we've got beautiful sunny skies. So it's a great day to celebrate Wednesday, right? But we do need the rain, and I'm hoping the next round of rain that we get is nice and gentle and it doesn't produce heavy rain, tornado warnings, or hail. On the way, Chris Lane.
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Now your forecast from the WFRE Trick Trucks and Cars Weather Center. Sunny skies, highs near 84 today with wind gusts up to 20 miles an hour. Clear on the overnight, lows down to 65 tomorrow. Sunny, highs near 85, wind gusts up to 20 miles an hour. It's 76 degrees in Frederick and more free country from Chris Lane.

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Ella Langley has a life-saving song. The American Heart Association gave Ella Langley and her team a private lesson in hands-only CPR. That's because her song, Shoes in Texas, is qualified to perform CPR 2 since it has 112 beats per minute. Pretty cool, right? Here's Ella and Morgan Wallen, I Can't Love You Anymore.

Phone Keys wallet from Lainey Wilson and John Mayer has been out for about a month, and her fans are quickly learning the hand signals that go along with the song. So on her Instagram page, this is the funniest thing. She's trying to teach her husband how to do it, and it's a challenge for him.

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so excited to go to the Bandshell at Baker Park this Sunday for another edition of Celebrate Frederick's Summer Concert Series. I'll be broadcasting live thanks to Mix Plumbing and Heating from 6 until 8. 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

anybody else having problems with their allergies. I literally just sneezed 4 times in a row, and I know the grass pollen is so high. I really thought the rain last night was going to make things better. I guess not. Here's John Party, Boots Off on WFRE.

0: I always love Wednesdays because I feel like I'm that much closer towards the weekend. And today is July the 29th. And we're going to celebrate, and thanks to Roy Rogers, they help us to do that because they make every day a holiday here at WFRE. And this is a good one. It is National Chicken Wing Day. Oh, I love chicken wings. And I love just dipping it in blue cheese again and again. And we can all thank the city of Buffalo, New York for proclaiming today National Chicken Wing Day. That actually started in 1977. Oh, it's also National Lasagna Day. Who doesn't love lasagna? And I'm so happy when my kids come home, they say, Mom, will you please make lasagna for dinner? The only reason why I can make a semi-decent pan of lasagna, it's because my mom taught me. So thank you, Mom, for that. We're also celebrating International Tiger Day and National Lipstick Day. So no matter how you decide to celebrate today, start with lunch at Roy Rogers. They make every day a holiday here at WFRE. On the way, Miranda Lambert.
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0: Now your forecast from the WFRE Trick Trucks and Cars Weather Center. Sunny today, highs around 84, but pretty windy. We could get some gusts up to 20 miles an hour. Things clear out on the overnight with a low of 65. Tomorrow, sunny, high of 85 with gusty winds. It is 77 degrees in Frederick and more free country from Miranda Lambert.

Morgan Wallen's dad really helped to encourage his musical talent, and he had Morgan play the violin and piano starting at a real young age. Here's Don't We on WFRE.

0: Morgan Wallen's song, Don't We, rose to number one on the latest Billboard Country Airplay chart, and that gives him his 21st song to do so. And with its climb to the top spot, Don't We becomes the 7th Country Airplay number one from Morgan's I'm the Problem album. Congratulations, Morgan Wallen. On the way, we got Kane Brown.
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0: From 1992, Randy Travis, If I Didn't Have You on the 40 Fun Center's 90s at Noon. And 30 years ago today, back in 1996, 35-year-old Carl Lewis shocked the world by taking the gold medal in the long jump at the Atlanta Olympics. I remember watching that, and it was his 9th gold medal. It also made him one of only 2 athletes ever to win the same event at 4 straight Olympic Games. Oh, great memories, right? On the way, John Michael Montgomery.
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11: This is Jen Charlton, host of the Jen Charlton.

The Leechel Reynolds Charitable Fund is going to have a summer cruise-in on August the 8th at the Roy Rogers in Brunswick. It goes from 9:30 until 12:30. Here's Doug Stone on the 40 Fun Center's 90s at Noon.

0: Doug Stone in a different light on the 40 Fun Center's 90s at noon. And Friday's going to be just gorgeous. Sunny, 87. And the perfect day to go out and see Andy Webb. He's going to be broadcasting live from 1 until 3 at the Maryland Fur Trappers, Hunters, and Sportsmen Show at the Washington County Agricultural Educational Center in Boonesboro. 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

Garth Brooks, he is hitting the road once again with his Blame It On My Roots tour kicking off in Indianapolis in August on the 20th. 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

I know what I'm doing today. The Devil Wears Prada 2 is now streaming beginning today. We can all watch it in the comfort of our home on Hulu. Here's Hardy and MacArthur on WFRE.

0: spill. And this year, so many good holiday movies are going to be coming out. Jennifer Aniston and Peter Dinklage are going to star in this holiday comedy called Naughty. So Jennifer is going to play a single mama seeking help from Santa Claus. And Dinklage is going to play Santa. The film will be released on November the 5th. And Macaulay Culkin reportedly is talking to Disney to return to a Home Alone sequel. He talked about the idea last fall, and now Disney is into it. And that's what's brewing in entertainment. On the way, Joe Nichols.
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0: Now your forecast from the WFRE, Trick Trucks and Cars Weather Center. Plenty of sunshine today. Highs around 84 and wind gusts up to 20 miles an hour. Clear on the overnight, lows down to 65 tomorrow. Sunny once again, highs around 85 and gusty winds up to 20 miles an hour. It's 82 degrees in Frederick and Moore, Free Country from Joe Nichols.

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0: John Morgan kid myself, and oh, this looks so good, especially on a warm day like today. Coffee slushies are going viral on social media. 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You can add a little creamer, but it looks so good and delicious. I'm going to try it. On the way, Sam Hunt.
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Combs was doing a show in Scotland. You know who he brought up on stage with him? The actor from Outlander, Sam, who plays Jamie. I really wish I was there to see that one.

0: Well, this is one way to cancel a wedding. A Utah bride is behind bars after she allegedly set fire to the church she was supposed to get married in. So Lenita was arrested on Monday. She's facing an aggravated arson charge. Here's what happened. Last Friday, Lenita, her husband-to-be, and family members were setting up things in the church, and then all of a sudden, somebody noticed a fire. They put it out. Investigators came in. They found out that the fire was deliberately set by Lenita. Why did she do it? Well, she forgot to get her marriage license, and she told everybody she did it, but she forgot it, and that's why she decided to set the fire to try and cancel her wedding. On the way, Riley Green.
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3: Hey, it's Drew. 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I'll be helping you get into the spirit of the season from 6 to 8, thanks to Danielle Bender of Karis Realty, before the first pitch between the Keys and the Wilmington Blue Rocks takes place at 7, and fireworks light up the night after the game. The first 1,000 fans will receive the gift of a free snow globe, and we'll have some gifts for you as well on your way into the stadium.
0: Hey, it's Diana Gibson. Join me this Sunday, August the 2nd, for another edition of Celebrate Frederick Summer Concert Series. Thanks to Mix Plumbing and Heating, I'll be broadcasting live from 6 until 8. And at 7 o'clock, Making Waves is going to be taking the stage. 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
4: Now your forecast from the WFRE Trick Trucks and Cars Weather Center. Plenty of sunshine today. Highs around 85. Windy conditions, though. Some gusts could get up to 20 miles an hour. Clear and 65 on the overnight. Tomorrow, sunny day. Once again, highs around 85 and gusty winds. It's 82 degrees in Frederick and more free country from Riley Green.

0: aren't true.
1: Minivans, cool or not? I say yes. AJ says no. We'll break down that conversation right after Ella Langley and Morgan Wallen. I Can't Love You Anymore.

0: I swore when I was in my 20s, I would never get a minivan. Then when Danny was an infant, we got one. And I will say it was one of my favorite vehicles. Plenty of room. There was a TV. The kids could watch shows. I absolutely loved my minivan. And millennials who once swore, just like me, they would never drive a minivan are now embracing them. They say it's because they're very practical. Minivan sales actually jumped 21% in 2025. So AJ, you need to be like everybody else. Get on the bandwagon because it's no longer your mom's minivans. They're cool now. On the way, Justin Moore and AJ after 3.
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0: 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It's AJ. Happy National Lasagna Day. Oh, my goodness.
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11: Is this lasagna?
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14: What a delicious task that is.
0: Showtime. Oh, man. National Lasagna Day. My mom, nice Italian lady cooking lasagna tonight. Love that. It's going to be amazing. Not a lot of restaurants have lasagna, though. You ever notice that? It's weird. Love it, though. We're celebrating that tonight for sure. Let's take a look at the roads and the traffic. Let's see what's going on so far here on your way home.
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16: Major routes are pretty quiet right now. 15 in Frederick looking good in both directions. Up to Gettysburg and down to Leesburg has no issues either. 70 looks good as well between Hagerstown and Baltimore. 270 southbound, not seeing anything to majorly slow you down as you head towards D.C. Just a little congestion right before Ridge Road or 27 and as you're getting onto the spur. And also out on 97, still a slow down in Olney at Owens Road.
15: Here's what's happening with WFRE this week.
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18: Hey, it's Drew. 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I'll be helping you get into the spirit of the season from 6 to 8 thanks to Danielle Bender of Karis Realty before the first pitch between the Keys and the Wilmington Blue Rocks takes place at 7 and fireworks light up the night after the game. 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
6: From the WFRE Trick Trucks and Cars Weather Center forecast for the rest of today, partly sunny, not bad out there. Decreasing clouds tonight, pretty nice overnight here. 64 the low for tomorrow. Beautiful day on tap, sunny and a high near 84. Almost perfect. Tomorrow night, mostly clear, low down to 64. Partly cloudy and 80 right now with Corey King.

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0: 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Our featured Frederick Forlez partner this week is Guntry and Owings Mills. 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
2: 270 North is going to be stop-and-go conditions starting at Montrose and Rockville and rolling through 109 in Hyattstown. 15 northbound, slow from Buckystown to Rosemont. We've also got a vehicle fire going on 15 North at 180 at Jefferson Pike. First responders just arriving on the scene now. 70 West, slow through 29, and from 355 through 180. Things look good up in Washington County. 140, few brake lights through downtown Westminster. And in Loudoun County, 9 and 287, slam through Wheatland. 9 West, slow as you're approaching Hillsboro. 7 West, slow as you're getting close to 287. And 15 North, it crawls from Battlefield to Luckett. This is Drew with your WFRE traffic.
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WFRE, what's up? 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
1: Hi there.
0: Hey, who's this?
1: This is Angela.
0: Angela, you're caller 9, girl. Congratulations.
1: Oh, thank you.
0: Yes, you got it. What are you doing?
1: Driving to my kids' sports practice.
0: Oh, nice. Well, you just scored a $75 gift certificate for 1 hour of the multi-sport simulator at this week featured Frederick Forless Business, Guntry, and Owings Mills. It's going to be so awesome. Okay. They've got different simulators, golf. You can do the firearms one. It's so cool.
1: Awesome. That's so awesome. Thank you.
0: Just tell me the radio station making you a huge winner.
1: Yeah, WFRE.
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0: Stadium. I'll be helping you get into the spirit of the season from 6 to 8 thanks to Danielle Bender of Karis Realty. Before the first pitch between the Keys and the Wilmington Blue Rocks takes place at 7, and fireworks light up the night after the game. The first 1,000 fans will receive the gift of a free snow globe, and we'll have some gifts for you as well on your way into the stadium.
1: Hey, it's Diana Gibson. 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Thanks to Mix Plumbing and Heating, I'll be broadcasting live from 6 until 8. And at 7 o'clock, Making Waves is going to be taking the stage. 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
2: From the WFRE Trick Trucks and Cars Weather Center forecast for the rest of this afternoon, just beautiful day outside, partly sunny, 82, going to be our high today. Tonight, looks like we got decreasing clouds, low down to 64 for tomorrow. Man, just another great day, sunny and 84, love that. Tomorrow night, looks like mostly clear and 64. So we got a few nice days of weather for sure. Right now, it's partly sunny and 80, and this is Dylan.

0: That is Stella Lefty in Boston here on Free Country 99.9 WFRE. It's a great food day today, July 29th. Not only is it National Lasagna Day, it is also National Chicken Wing Day. What?
1: Tommy likey. Tommy want wingy.
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0: Oh, National Chicken Wing Day. Today I went out to Brunswick to the Wingin' and Pizza Shack. They've got, and it's going on, and I'm telling you, this is not an ad for them. They're doing 24 wings for $11 if you pay by cash. I think if you pay with a credit card, it's just a little bit more. Wingin' Chicken Shack. All the way over there in Brunswick. But I'm telling you, it is worth the drive. I drove there specifically when I saw that today online. They said, Happy National Chicken Wing Day. Here's 24 wings for $11. You can feed a family of four tonight. If you are hanging out, the Wingin' and Pizza Chicken Shack in Brunswick, that's the place to be. That's where I went. I'm going to put a reel up on our Facebook page so you can see how it went today. It's so good. Check it out right now at our Facebook page here for 99.9 WFRE. Let's check the roads and the traffic and see what's happening so far.
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4: 270 North is going to be slow from 495 through the Clarksburg Lane drop in between Hyattstown and Urbana. 15 busy in both directions through Frederick City. 70 West slow from 695 through 29 and from South Street through 180. 70 East jammed at 695. 32 North clogged at 70. 97 you're going to see delays through 32 Hook Road and from 140 to Bachman's Valley. 30 North gets jammed in Manchester. 340 West. Dragon as you're heading into Harper's Ferry. 9 and 287 in Loudoun County packed through Wheatland. 9 West slow from Cedar Mill out to Mechanicsville. And then 15 North, you're dragging from Raspberry Falls all the way through the Point of Rocks Bridge. 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

0: That is Vincent Mason. Wish you well here on Free Country 99.9 WFRE. What's going on? It's AJ. This is the Work Release Program. It's Hump Day. So it's time for our Hump Day survey here. And I guess there's a bill in Congress that will ban phone calls on planes. I really think the last thing you need to be doing is calling somebody on your cell phone on a plane. I didn't even think you could do that. Because my cell phone, it has to be in airplane mode. So not sure why they want to do this. But banning phone calls on planes, are you for it? Are you against it? Do you think it should be have to be a law? I hate things that have to be a law. I'm not really big into that. But let me tell you something. If I'm flying to Albuquerque in really 3 hours from here and you're on the phone the whole time, I'm going to go crazy. All right. But that's my own personal opinion. The Hump Day survey is about what you think. 301-695-9373. Let me know on that one, and we will take your calls. Let's at least see the traffic and see what's happening as you try to make your way home here.
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2: 270 North is going to be slow from 495 through the Clarksburg Lane drop in between Hyattstown and Urbana. 15 busy in both directions through Frederick City. 70 West slow from 695 through 29 and from South Street through 180. 70 East jammed at 695. 32 North clogged at 70. 97, you're going to see delays through 32 Hook Road and from 140 to Bachman's Valley. 30 North gets jammed in Manchester. 340 West. Dragon as you're heading into Harper's Ferry. 9 and 287 in Loudoun County packed through Wheatland. 9 West slow from Cedar Mill out to Mechanicsville. And then 15 North, you're dragging from Raspberry Falls all the way through the Point of Rocks Bridge. This is Drew with your WFRE traffic.
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0: Here.
1: Do it. I don't need to hear people talking. I don't need to hear anything when I'm on the plane.
2: Yeah.
1: I just want to get to my destination.
2: Yeah, I do. The last thing I want is somebody yammering on the phone next to me, causing me to just be
1: for sure.
2: Yeah. So, all right. Thanks for giving us a call here. Craig says no. So I think a lot of people are going to say no, but maybe there's somebody that loves to talk on phones and wants to have their cell phone out. I didn't even know that was actually possible, by the way, on a plane. So if you're a pilot or a stewardess or somebody, let me know if that's even. I don't think I've ever seen anybody on a cell phone on a plane, but that's what the bill is all about. So we'll check that out. We'll check the traffic out right now. How is it out here?
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4: 270 North is going to be slow from 495 all the way through the Clarksburg Lane drop, also through 80 in Urbana. 270 South dragging through 109. 15, you're busy in both directions through Frederick City between New Design and 26. 70 West, slow through 29 and Ballinger Creek Pike. 70 East jammed at 695. 97, looking still slow as you're going through Hook Road and Magna Way. 30 North, still getting jammed in Manchester. 340 West, slow heading into Harper's Ferry in Loudoun County. 9 and 287, slammed through Wheatland. 9 West, slow from Hillsborough Road out to Harper's Ferry Road. And 15 North, you're seeing real bad traffic from Luckett's all the way over the Point of Rocks Bridge. This is Drew with your WFRE traffic.
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1: That is Flatland Calvary, Never Coming Back, here on Free Country 99.9 WFRE. It's AJ. This is the Work Release Program. It is also a Wednesday hump day, so we're doing our hump day survey. There's a bill in Congress that will ban cell phones from being on planes. Phone calls, at least. Teresa is in Frederick. How do you feel about taking away phone calls on planes?
2: I think a blanket ban on phone calls goes too far. As far as, like, passengers go, they should be free to make calls as they do,
1: yeah,
2: as long as they're respectful and the airlines can manage disruptions.
1: Yeah, but I don't know about being respectful and being on the phone. I think you're opening up a can of worms there. But thanks for giving us a shout-out. We appreciate you. All right, there's somebody for it. Somebody is for it. They like the idea of doing phone calls on planes. How is that possible? I don't know. But we love Teresa, and there's probably more people like that. So hit us up, 301-695-9373. Let's check the traffic right now and see what is happening right now.
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4: 270 North is going to be slow from 495 all the way through the Clarksburg Lane drop, also through 80 in Urbana. 270 South dragging through 109. 15, you're busy in both directions through Frederick City between New Design and 26. 70 West, slow through 29 and Ballinger Creek Pike. 70 East jammed at 695. 97, looking still slow as you're going through Hook Road and Magna Way. 30 North still getting jammed in Manchester. 340 West slow heading into Harper's Ferry in Loudoun County. 9 and 287 slammed through Wheatland. 9 West slow from Hillsborough Road out to Harper's Ferry Road. And 15 North, you're seeing real bad traffic from Luckett's all the way over the Point of Rocks Bridge. This is Drew with your WFRE traffic.
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5: Hey, this is Andy Webb. 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
4: Hey, it's Drew. Come cool off with me and the Frederick Keys during Christmas in July this Friday at Harry Grove Stadium. I'll be helping you get into the spirit of the season from 6 to 8, thanks to Danielle Bender of Karis Realty, before the first pitch between the Keys and the Wilmington Blue Rocks takes place at 7, and fireworks light up the night after the game. The first 1,000 fans will receive the gift of a free snow globe, and we'll have some gifts for you as well on your way into the stadium.
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1: From the WFRE Trick Trucks and Cars Weather Center forecast for the rest of today, just beautiful outside, sunny, 82 going to be the high. Tonight, decreasing clouds, pretty nice overnight to open the window up and just enjoy the 64-degree temps. Tomorrow, sunny and a high near 84. Just a couple of great days on tap. Tomorrow night, mostly clear, low down to 64. It's partly cloudy now and 80, and this is John Party.

0: That is Jelly Roll's Heart of Stone here on Free Country 99.9 WFRE. It's AJ. This is the Work Release Program, getting you home safe and sound. It's Wednesday, so this is our hump day survey. Apparently, there's a bill in Congress that will ban phone calls on planes. I wasn't even aware that you could make cell phone calls on planes. I thought your cell phone didn't work. We still haven't had anybody answer that question, of course. So if you do know that, I've never seen it. So let's get to Trina, who lives in Frederick. What do you think about this whole ban going on?
1: I guess I'm kind of for phone calls on planes.
0: Yeah.
1: Because I feel like if you have to urgently contact somebody, wouldn't you want to be able to call them?
0: Okay, so you're going with the emergency thing there, and yeah, you would want to make sure that you had something ready to go so that you could get a hold of your loved ones, for sure. But other people not excited about it. You can see kind of where...
1: I always think about myself or somebody in need, and they really need to make that phone call, so I guess you have to put up with it, right?
0: Yeah. Oh, you're doing some dishes there? Yeah, put up with the good with the bad, for sure. Well, we got a lot of support for this thing. That's crazy. All right, what do you think here? Hit us up, 301-695-9373 on the Work Release Program. Let's check the traffic right now and see what is happening in front of you.
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3: 270 North is going to be slow from 495 all the way through the Clarksburg Lane drop, also through 80 in Urbana. 270 South dragging through 109. 15, you're busy in both directions through Frederick City between New Design and 26. 70 West, slow through 29 and Ballinger Creek Pike. 70 East jammed at 695. 97, looking still slow as you're going through Hook Road and Magna Way. 30 North still getting jammed in Manchester. 340 West, slow heading into Harper's Ferry in Loudoun County. 9 and 287 slammed through Wheatland. 9 West, slow from Hillsborough Road out to Harper's Ferry Road. And 15 North, you're seeing real bad traffic from Luckett all the way over the Point of Rocks Bridge. This is Drew with your WFRE traffic.
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0: That is Kane Brown's Woman here on Free Country 99.9 WFRE. 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Thanks to Daisy Cakes, Jefferson's full service bakery specializing in donuts, breads, cookies, cakes, pies, pastry. 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You can become our next Two Dozen Tuesday winner coming up on Tuesday here. Thanks to Daisy Cakes Bakery and, of course, us here at 99.9 WFRE.
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2: 270 North still dragging through Rockville and Gaithersburg, and then in both directions between Hyattstown and Clarksburg. 15 North backed up from New Design up through West Patrick. 70 East jammed at 695. Westminster looks good, but 30 North getting jammed in Manchester. In Loudoun County, 9 and 287 still packed through Wheatland. 9 West low from Cedar Mill out to Harper's Ferry Road. And 15 North, you're crawling from St. Clair Lane to the Point of Rocks Bridge. This is Drew with your WFRE traffic.
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0: That is George Burge along with Luke Bryan and Ride, Ride, Ride here on Free Country 99.9 WFRE. What's up? It's AJ. Thanks for the calls here. We got a few people calling in for some songs. Got some Jason Aldean on the way. We'll do Dustin Lynch on the way next here on National Hot Wing Day and National Lasagna Day. And like I said earlier, you can check our Facebook page out. I put a reel up of me going to Wingin' and Pizza Shack in Brunswick. They're doing 24 wings for $11. That's not even 50 cents a wing. I had to go check it out, so I put a reel up. You can check that out on our Facebook page. Let's check out the traffic, though, to make sure you can get there safe and sound. What's happening?
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2: 270 North still dragging through Rockville and Gaithersburg. And then in both directions between Hightstown and Clarksburg. 15 North backed up from New Design up through West Patrick. 70 East jammed at 695. Westminster looks good, but 30 North getting jammed in Manchester. In Loudoun County, 9 and 287 still packed through Wheatland. 9 West low from Cedar Mill out to Harper's Ferry Road. And 15 North, you're crawling from St. Clair Lane to the Point of Rocks Bridge. This is Drew with your WFRE traffic.
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0: That is Jason Aldean's Don't Tell on Me here on Free Country 99.9 WFRE. It's AJ. Thank you so much for hanging with us. You can join Andy Webb this Friday from 1 to 3 at the Maryland Fur Trappers Sportsman's Expo at the Washington County Ag Center in Boonesboro. You're going to be trapping up some amazing deals, supplies, archery and gun dealers, trapping supplies, skinning demos, gun raffles, a live trap line, predator calling demonstrations. This is the place to be, man. They'll also have a kids' corner out there. Admission and parking are free, so you don't have to worry about that. Don't miss the Maryland Fur Trappers Sportsman's Expo this Friday from 1 to 3 p.m. with Andy Webb and 99.9 WFRE.
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2: 270 North looking much better, just slight delays through Montrose and Watkins Mill Road. 270 South, though, is really dragging as you're going through Hyattstown. 15 looks great through Frederick City. 70, slight delay on the eastbound side as you're getting onto 695. 140, pretty busy through downtown Westminster now. And in Loudoun County, 9 and 287, packed through Wheatland. 9 West slow as you're approaching Hillsboro. 15 North, slight delay through Raspberry Falls and packed as you get to the Point of Rocks Bridge. This is Drew with your WFRE traffic.
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2: Hey, it's Drew. Come cool off with me and the Frederick Keys during Christmas in July this Friday at Harry Grove Stadium. 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The first 1,000 fans will receive the gift of a free snow globe and we'll have some gifts for you as well on your way into the stadium.
4: Hey, it's Diana Gibson. 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And at 7 o'clock, Making Waves is going to be taking the stage. 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
0: From the WFRE Trick Trucks and Cars Weather Center forecast for the rest of tonight, man, just going to be great here for a while. 82 going to be the high for today. Tonight, decreasing clouds will down to 64 for tomorrow. Sunny and beautiful. 84 the high for tomorrow. Mostly clear tomorrow night and a low down to 64. It is partly sunny and 80 right now. 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

0: That is Kenny Chesney's Carry On Free Country 99.9 WFRE. It's AJ out the door. Have yourself a fantastic rest of your Wednesday hump day. I can't believe tomorrow's already Thursday and we're peeking into the weekend, man. Oh, gotta love that. Tomorrow morning, Annie and Emma back bright and early. What was the biggest nope moment you went to when you went over a guy's house for the first time? I am sure the girls will have the answers on that one. The biggest nope moment. I'm sure there's a lot of those. So make sure you check it out. Andy and Emma tomorrow morning right here on 99.9 WFRE. We've got a last look at traffic, so let's get that in and see what's happening.
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2: 270 North looking much better, just slight delays through Montrose and Watkins Mill Road. 270 South, though, is really dragging as you're going through Hyattstown. 15 looks great through Frederick City. 70, slight delay on the eastbound side as you're getting onto 695. 140, pretty busy through downtown Westminster now. And in Loudoun County, 9 and 287, packed through Wheatland. 9 West slow as you're approaching Hillsboro. 15 North, slight delay through Raspberry Falls and packed as you get to the point of Rocks Bridge. This is Drew with your WFRE traffic.
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0: Luke Bryan with Country, and she knows it on 99.9 WFRE. Welcome into Free Country Nights, and if you didn't know, today's a day to celebrate. It's National Chicken Wing Day, and I thought as a question, it'd be too easy to ask bone in or bone out. That's been done to death. I think the better debate is ranch versus blue cheese. What are you getting if you're going to Anchor Bar, Buffalo Wild Wing, Wing and Pizza Shack? What's your go-to? Are you ranch or blue cheese? And people are very passionate about this. And I am too, because I'm a ranch guy all the way. Do not like blue cheese. It's all right, but ranch just does so much better, especially with certain sauces. But I am a ranch guy all the way. You can yell at me on the text line all you want, 301-695-9373. I want to hear it. You can chime in on Facebook. You can call or text me. Let me know what's your choice, ranch or blue cheese on National Chicken Wing Day.
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2: Hey, this is Andy Webb. 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There will be trapping supplies, archery and gun dealers, trapping and skinning demos, gun raffles, a live trap line, predator calling demonstrations, a live auction, and much more, including a kid's corner. 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
0: Hey, it's Drew. Come cool off with me and the Frederick Keys during Christmas in July this Friday at Harry Grove Stadium. I'll be helping you get into the spirit of the season from 6 to 8 thanks to Danielle Bender of Karis Realty before the first pitch between the Keys and the Wilmington Blue Rocks takes place at 7 and fireworks light up the night after the game. The first 1,000 fans will receive the gift of a free snow globe, and we'll have some gifts for you as well on your way into the stadium.
3: 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Thanks to Mix Plumbing and Heating, I'll be broadcasting live from 6 until 8. And at 7 o'clock, Making Waves is going to be taking the stage. 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

0: 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That means it's time for our Thurmont Country Kitchen Nightly Trivia Challenge.
1: The average woman will spend close to $1,800 on this in their lifetime. 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The average woman will spend close to $1,800 on this in her lifetime. 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

0: Kane Brown and Woman on 99.9 WFRE. And I can't wait to bring my woman and my little boy out on Friday night because the Frederick Keys are celebrating Christmas in July at Harry Grove Stadium, where you can get in the spirit of the season with me and everybody, including Coyote and my friend Daniel Bender of Karis Realty. We're going to be live right in front of the stadium from 6 to 8, right up to first pitch with the Wilmington Blue Rocks at 7 o'clock before fireworks light up the night after the game. Also, the first 1,000 fans will receive their own special gift in the form of a free snow globe. That's right, a special Keys snow globe. But you got to be there early and stop by the tent, because I'm going to have some Marilotto scratch-off tickets and some 4D Fun Center passes as well. So enjoy a little special season. We're halfway to Christmas, so why not celebrate with the Frederick Keys this Friday night with me, Daniel Bender, and 99.9 WFRE.
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